0: 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Because I gotta have faith. I gotta have faith.
1: Same dobre vibracije.
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